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14: Clear skies this evening, more clouds by sunrise, but staying dry overnight, below 45. Rain arrives early to mid-morning and sticks around through late afternoon, and it's a chilly rain at that, a high only 57. The rain goes away tomorrow evening, and we should see partial clearing tomorrow night, low 48. Staying cool on Monday, clouds in the morning giving way to afternoon sunshine, high 59. I'm NBC5 meteorologist Matt DiLoretto.
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12: Clear skies this evening, more clouds by sunrise, but staying dry overnight, the low 45. Rain arrives early to mid-morning and sticks around through late afternoon, and it's a chilly rain at that, a high only 57. The rain goes away tomorrow evening, and we should see partial clearing tomorrow night, low 48. Staying cool on Monday, clouds in the morning giving way to afternoon sunshine, high 59. I'm NBC5 meteorologist Matt DiLoretto.

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3: 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You are caller number 10. 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
2: Awesome, Rowdy. 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

0: of the 1990s. Something that I should have known, but just found out thanks to Wikipedia. Joby Keith should have been a cowboy, the original country gold. I'm Rowdy Yates with Johnny Lee two times every hour, and everybody knows nothing lasts forever, and eventually your ride on the top of the wave will come to an end. And when it comes to chart-topping singles and Johnny Lee, that year was 1984. In his career, he managed to put up 10 number ones, and that is very respectable. Keeps him in the company of Exile, Ricky Van Shelton, and Steve Warner, too. But what was his final chart-topping swan song? We will play it next.
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3: Clear skies this evening, more clouds by sunrise, but staying dry overnight, the low 45. Rain arrives early to mid-morning and sticks around through late afternoon, and it's a chilly rain at that, a high only 57. The rain goes away tomorrow evening, and we should see partial clearing tomorrow night, low 48. Staying cool on Monday, clouds in the morning giving way to afternoon sunshine, high 59. I'm NBC5 meteorologist Matt DiLoretto.
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0: number of them called in with wonderful reviews of their performance at the Van Andel Arena last weekend. Alabama loving the first degree, the original country gold. Rowdy Yates at 855-697-6939. And what can I play for you?
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14: Clear skies this evening, more clouds by sunrise, but staying dry overnight, the low 45. Rain arrives early to mid-morning and sticks around through late afternoon, and it's a chilly rain at that, a high only 57. The rain goes away tomorrow evening, and we should see partial clearing tomorrow night, low 48. Staying cool on Monday, clouds in the morning giving way to afternoon sunshine, high 59. I'm NBC5 meteorologist Matt DiLoretto.
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guys get as much enjoyment out of hearing this show as I know I am going to get giving it to you. Johnny Lee is in the spotlight twice each hour, and the rest, well, that's up to you. 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
1: Hey, can I hear some Eddie Rabbit tonight?
0: You bet you can. What's your name?
1: Jimmy.
0: Jimmy, what you got going this weekend?
1: Oh, not a whole lot. Just trying to dodge the weather.

0: and shame on you for She Was Mama. Clay Walker on the original Country Gold with Rowdy Yates. And a little less than an hour from Clay Walker's hometown of Beaumont, Texas, lies Santa Fe. And that is where Johnny Lee Ham and the Roadrunners were riding high on the local scene as a rock and roll band when he was still in high school. But he was a country boy at heart, and when he decided to pursue a solo career, it was more than a name change, because a musical genre change came along with it. Taking advantage of the vibrant dance hall craze in Texas in the 1970s, Johnny Lee quickly made a name for himself there. And thanks to the movie Urban Cowboy, he became a household name and a bit of a global celebrity. So how do you follow up the signature song from one of the biggest motion pictures of the decade? We will play it next and give you two Johnny Lee classic tracks every single hour.
1: 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Point, click, country.
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7: Clear skies this evening, more clouds by sunrise, but staying dry overnight, the low 45. Rain arrives early to mid-morning and sticks around through late afternoon, and it's a chilly rain at that, a high only 57. The rain goes away tomorrow evening, and we should see partial clearing tomorrow night, low 48. Staying cool on Monday, clouds in the morning giving way to afternoon sunshine, high 59. I'm NBC5 meteorologist Matt DiLoretto.
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0: Gary Stewart out of hand, the original country gold with Rowdy Yates. And speaking of Gary's home state of Kentucky, I will be there in just a few weeks, and you are there right now.
1: Hello, Mr. Rowdy Yates. This is Jimmy calling from Corbin, Kentucky.
0: Jimmy, what you doing?
1: Yeah, but I'm sitting here drinking a beer, watching Source Wars on A&E, and listening to you and music and everything.
0: That's what I call multitasking.
1: Yeah, I heard that. I want to make a request.
0: Sure.
1: This is from Buck Owens, Bakersfield.

0: kind of curious. Are you going to the National Finals Rodeo in Las Vegas this December? I know he is, playing Resorts World with Easton Corbin, and you know that's going to be a great one. Tracy Lawrence from the original Country Gold. Rowdy Yates with Johnny Lee, music two times an hour. And speaking of travel, I'm hitting the road in just a couple of weeks myself, heading to the Daniel Boone Festival in Kentucky with my friend Mark Wills, and you know that's going to be a wing-ding too. A couple of days ago, I posted a QR code that will give you all the details on everything they've got going on. And believe me, it's a lot. 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

0: That's Willie and Merle. Reasons to quit the original Country Gold with Rowdy Yates. And yes, I did mention I am hitting the road in just a couple of weeks, going back to Barberville, Kentucky, and the Daniel Boone Festival. I can't wait to get there for more reasons than you know.
1: Hello, I wanted to request a song.
0: Go right ahead.
1: How about some Hank Williams Jr., Country State of Mind? Sure. And I'm from Corbin, and I got you a box of Grippos from Daniel Boone.
0: Oh, my goodness. I can hardly wait to get there and gain 5 pounds.

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A more formal introduction from me to you in a few, and Johnny Lee Music twice again this hour. If you've got a song on your mind, let me be the guy who gets it on the radio. 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

0: don't know if that guy ever put out anything more angelic than that. Gene Watson, Paper Rosie, the original country gold at 855 My Rowdy. And how are you?
1: We are great. We are with some friends who have never listened, and we are so excited that you answered. 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
0: Well, what can I play for you guys?
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0: What's your friend's name?
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0: And what about yours?
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8: Cool but dry start early this morning. Rain arrives around 9 or 10 o'clock and sticks around to late afternoon. It'll be a chilly rain feeling like late October, the high 57. Rain should clear out this evening and then partial clearing overnight, the low 48. Tomorrow morning, a lot of clouds around. We'll see increasing sun by afternoon, but a high of only 59. A little warmer Tuesday for the first day of fall officially. Sun and clouds with a high of 64. I'm NBC5 meteorologist Matt DiLoretto.

day of fall officially. Sun and clouds with a high of 64. I'm NBC5 meteorologist Matt DiLoretto. 98.9

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1: I miss Rowdy, the kid, too. Especially my Schwinn Mag Scrambler SX100. That thing was sweet. Billy Beane from the original Country Gold and Rowdy Yates playing more of your classic country favorites. Keep those calls coming, 855-697-6939. And you know what? I'm expecting to hear from a whole lot of new Rowdy friends on the phone, as we have added quite a few radio stations just this weekend, and all of them in my home state of Texas. The No Bull Network has jumped on board, giving us the opportunity to be heard in a huge hunk of the state that we've never really managed to cover before. 9 FM signals, 2 on the AM dial, and now we can be heard from San Antonio all the way to Corpus Christi. And let me tell you, that's a whole lot of real estate.
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0: wondering, yes, they did get his final and farewell concert on tape and will be releasing an album called Last Call on December the 31st. Alan Jackson chasing that neon rainbow, the original country gold.
1: Hi, Rowdy. It's Lori. I'm calling from New Jersey, and I just wanted to know if I could hear a little John Connolly tonight.

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0: know where you were when you heard the news back in 2012 that George Strait was calling it quits and would no longer tour. 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

0: 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It is a lost classic. 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

cool but dry start early this morning. Rain arrives around 9 or 10 o'clock and sticks around to late afternoon. It'll be a chilly rain feeling like late October, the high 57. Rain should clear out this evening and then partial clearing overnight, the low 48. Tomorrow morning, a lot of clouds around. We'll see increasing sun by afternoon, but a high of only 59. A little warmer Tuesday for the first day of fall officially. Sun and clouds with a high of 64. I'm NBC5 meteorologist Matt DiLoretto. 98.9 WOKO. The original.

0: of what was up with that Dan Seals duet album that is finally out. And guess what? You are going to have your chance to get your hands on it here in just a couple of weeks. I Will Be There is on the original Country Gold with Rowdy and You.
1: Yes, I'd like to make a request.
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1: I'd like to hear Kenny Rogers, Power of the County.

stage last weekend at the Madera District Fair in California and did a wonderful job, according to my friends in Fresno at The Legend 105.5. Clay Walker on the original Country Gold. I am Rowdy Yates with more fun on the phone at 855-697-6939 in a few, and more music from Johnny Lee, too. In just a couple, Johnny goes to the well to remake a rock and blues tune that was first released in the 1950s. And 6 years later, more got to know it thanks to a Jamaican ska artist. But it came back stateside thanks to the Blues Brothers in 1978. But Johnny Lee was the guy who probably exposed it to its biggest audience for his 1981 version, Roar.

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0: from all across America, it's sure easy to reach me when you pick up the phone and call 855-MY-ROWDY. Thank you so much for listening to the original Country Gold.
1: Yeah, Rowdy, this is Paulie from Manistee, Michigan. How about some Seven Spanish Angels by Willie and Friends?
0: I can do that for sure.
1: Thank you.

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1: Hey, how are you?
2: 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What's your name?
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2: 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You are caller number 10. That means you are a winner.
1: Awesome, Rowdy. Thanks, man. Appreciate that.
2: Heck yeah. Three prizes are coming your way, and you'll love every one of them. The Sensational Slap. That's our latest and greatest window decal. We're also going to include the 2026 Guitar Pick and something from our Collector's Edition Signature Series.
1: That's amazing, man. I appreciate that. Thank you so much.
0: Portions of this program have been pre-recorded.
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1: Hey, how's it going?
0: What are you doing?
1: Oh, we're hanging out here in Fairfield, Maine, listening to Country Gold.
0: Beautiful.
1: Yeah, I was looking to see if I

0: of the 1990s. Something that I should have known, but just found out thanks to Wikipedia. Toby Keith should have been a cowboy, the original country gold. I'm Rowdy Yates with Johnny Lee two times every hour, and everybody knows nothing lasts forever, and eventually your ride on the top of the wave will come to an end. And when it comes to chart-topping singles and Johnny Lee, that year was 1984. In his career, he managed to put up 10 number ones, and that is very respectable. Keeps him in the company of Exile, Ricky Van Shelton, and Steve Warner, too. But what was his final chart-topping swan song? We will play it next.
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9: A cool but dry start early this morning. Rain arrives around 9 or 10 o'clock and sticks around to late afternoon. It'll be a chilly rain feeling like late October, the high 57. Rain should clear out this evening and then partial clearing overnight, the low 48. Tomorrow morning, a lot of clouds around. We'll see increasing sun by afternoon, but a high of only 59. A little warmer too.

Tomorrow morning, a lot of clouds around. We'll see increasing sun by afternoon, but a high of only 59. A little warmer Tuesday for the first day of fall officially. Sun and clouds with a high of 64. I'm NBC5 meteorologist Matt DiLoretto. 98.9.

0: number of them called in with wonderful reviews of their performance at the Van Andel Arena last weekend. Alabama loving the first degree, the original country gold. Rowdy Yates at 855-697-6939. And what can I play for you?
1: Yes, sir. Here's some John Denver.

0: with those guys next weekend, and I sure hope you are here. Brooks and Dunn will burn that bridge on the original Country Gold. I am Rowdy, and has the weather started getting cooler in your part of the world? 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

0: 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Waylon from the original Country Gold and Rowdy Yates with Maniac Matthew on the phone.
1: Rowdy, how are you?
0: What's going on?
1: I got a request for you.
0: Sure.
1: I got Dreams by Steve Warner.
0: I played that song when it was new in College Station, Texas. Love that tune. Great tune.
1: Yeah, I do too. I love his guitar in it.

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If you haven't heard, it is going to be big, and we will clue you in just a bit and play more of your country favorites from the phone. You keep those calls coming, 855-697-6939.

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1: Yes, this is Clayton Hamill, Missouri. Can I hear When You Say Nothing at All by Keith Whitley?

0: So if you ever wondered what I did during the formative years of my misfit youth, I think Merle Haggard illustrates it a lot better than I do. Think I'll just stay here and drink the original Country Gold. Routing on the request line at 855-697-6939. Johnny Lee in the spotlight this weekend. You know, the Urban Cowboy motion picture soundtrack went platinum this weekend on Rowdy's radar back in 1980. And while no one can deny that Mickey Gilley got more of the ancillary gravy than anybody else, it did wonders for the career of Johnny Lee, too. In just a few, Johnny's third number one. And let me tell you why that one is special. Those in the industry agree, once you hit that trifecta of three chart toppers, there's really not much that will keep you from cementing your place on country radio and in country music forever. And that has been proven time and time again. And with this being Johnny Lee's first new album and single release since the movie made him a household name, there were plenty that had a hunger for it.
1: 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Point, click, country.
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8: Cool but dry start early this morning. Rain arrives around 9 or 10 o'clock and sticks around through late afternoon. It'll be a chilly rain feeling like late October, the high 57. Rain should clear out this evening and then partial clearing overnight, the low 48. Tomorrow morning, a lot of clouds around. We'll see increasing sun by afternoon, but a high of only 59. A little warmer Tuesday for the first day of fall officially. Sun and clouds with a high of 64. I'm NBC5 meteorologist Matt DiLoretto.
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1: Hey, Rowdy, how are you tonight?
0: I am doing great. What's going on?
1: Nothing. 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

0: 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Amen. Mel McDaniel on the original Country Gold with Rowdy Yates. Doing my best to squeeze in those final few requests before we pack it in for the weekend. And I don't know about you, but I am very excited about the show next week. It's Brooks and Dunn, 3 times an hour. I think you're going to love it. 20 CMA Awards to their credit. You know, they've won more than any other artist or any other act in that organization's history. And they are up for the Vocal Duo Award again this year. So it's a heaping helping of kicks. And Ronnie, you guys be sure to come hungry.
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0: was done with very little fanfare, and I don't know why, but Willie Nelson has re-released Stardust on vinyl, and you can buy it right from his website. That is Willie and Heartbreak Hotel. It's the original Country Gold with Rowdy Yates. And what you doing?
1: I'm just driving to town to get some dinner. I'm in Carrollton, Ohio.
0: What can I play for you?
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Chris LeBlanc up way too early again. 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

0: Big Country 98.9 WOKO. Good morning. And guys, as a public service, I'm letting you know right now that today is National Wife Appreciation Day. So I'm giving you a heads up so you can act accordingly. Hey, back with Zach Brown and Morgan Wallen on the way next.
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0: Bay Country, 98.9 WOKO. Checking sports in the NFL today. The New England Patriots playing host to Pittsburgh this afternoon. The New York Jets will be home against the Packers. And the New York Giants have the Monday night game tomorrow night against the L.A. Rams in Los Angeles. In Major League Baseball, the Red Sox are at Tampa Bay this afternoon. The Yankees will play at Arizona. And the New York Mets once again hosting Philadelphia. Stick around for your weekend weather and a flashback from Garth Brooks next.
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6: Cool but dry start early this morning. Rain arrives around 9 or 10 o'clock and sticks around to late afternoon. It'll be a chilly rain feeling like late October, the high 57. Rain should clear out this evening and then partial clearing overnight, the low 48. Tomorrow morning, a lot of clouds around. We'll see increasing sun by afternoon, but a high of only 59. A little warmer Tuesday for the first day of fall officially. Sun and clouds with a high of 64. I'm NBC5 meteorologist Matt DiLoretto.
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And right now, is there anybody hotter than Ella Langley? Take that any way you want. She's red hot right now. 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

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Checking the foliage reports, it appears that color is peak in all of Vermont with the exception of Franklin, Orleans, and Essex counties. Get out there and check it out. 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

day, Pop's Farm was a place to go. Load the truck up, hit the dirt road. Jump the barbed wire, spread the word. 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Jack and Jim were a few good men. 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And all this small town, he said, she said. 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You better mind your business, man. Watch your mouth. 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I'm tired of talking, man. Y'all ain't listening to Motown.

0: Bay Country, 98.9 WOKO. Checking sports in the NFL today. The New England Patriots are home this afternoon against Pittsburgh. The Jets will be hosting the Packers, and the New York Giants have the Monday night game against the L.A. Rams. Major League Baseball sees the Red Sox at Tampa Bay this afternoon. The Yankees will play at Arizona, and the New York Mets hosting Philadelphia. Stick around for your weekend weather and a flashback from Lone Star up next.
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7: Cool but dry start early this morning. Rain arrives around 9 or 10 o'clock and sticks around through late afternoon. It'll be a chilly rain feeling like late October, the high 57. Rain should clear out this evening and then partial clearing overnight, the low 48. Tomorrow morning, a lot of clouds around. We'll see increasing sun by afternoon, but a high of only 59. A little warmer Tuesday for the first day of fall officially. Sun and clouds with a high of 64. I'm NBC5 meteorologist Matt DiLoretto.
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Chris LeBlanc with you on a Sunday morning, hanging out till 8 when we'll turn it over to Mario Cabrera in the Sunday morning radio flea market. 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

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It's a little after 7 o'clock on this Sunday morning. Glad you're with us. Chris LeBlanc holding down the fort for just a little while longer. 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Good morning.

0: 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Hang on for Granger Smith and Sam Hunt coming up.
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And you know what? A few years ago, he said, I love country music, but I feel a different calling. 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

0: Big Country 98.9 WOKO. In NFL action today, the Patriots home against the Pittsburgh Steelers this afternoon. The New York Jets will play host to the Packers. The Giants have the Monday night game. They're in Los Angeles to take on the Rams. Major League Baseball today has the Red Sox at Tampa Bay this afternoon. The Yankees will play at Arizona. And the New York Mets hosting Philadelphia once again. Stick around for your weekend weather and a flashback from Susie Bogus next.
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5: 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He's funding his own campaign, so he won't take money from lobbyists, special interests, or political bosses. The fake news media has tried to destroy him with phony polls, smears, and personal attacks. In Washington, Anthony will fight to lower costs, cut regulations, improve cell and internet service, stand up for veterans and farmers, and protect your constitutional rights. On your Second Amendment rights, Constantino has earned the National Rifle Association's endorsement and its highest rating. The National Rifle Association calls his opponent, Blake Gendebien, a true enemy of gun owners' rights. Gendebien is endorsed by Kathy Hochul and Chuck Schumer, and they're propping up

0: Gendabeen, a true enemy of gun owners' rights. Gendabeen is endorsed by Kathy Hochul and Chuck Schumer, and they're propping up his campaign. Constantino can't be bought and can't be bossed. Anthony Constantino, nobody's man but yours.
1: I'm Anthony Constantino, and I approve this message.
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2: Cool but dry start early this morning. Rain arrives around 9 or 10 o'clock and sticks around through late afternoon. It'll be a chilly rain feeling like late October, the high 57. Rain should clear out this evening and then partial clearing overnight, the low 48. Tomorrow morning, a lot of clouds around. We'll see increasing sun by afternoon, but a high of only 59. A little warmer Tuesday for the first day of fall officially. Sun and clouds with a high of 64. I'm NBC5 meteorologist Matt DiLoretto.
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Glad you're with us on this Sunday morning. Chris LeBlanc with you for just a little while longer. Got the Sunday morning radio flea market coming your way at 8 this morning on 98.9 WOKO.

Asco. 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They hop in the back and we cruise to the riverside.

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I'm Chris LeBlanc, and that's going to do it for me on this Sunday morning. 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
1: Oh, thank you very much. Good Sunday morning, ladies and gentlemen. It's overcast, it's rainy, it's cool out. So what are you going to do? You're not going anywhere right now. You're going to be right here tuned in to 98.9 WOKO and buy and sell and swap and trading, or listening to people buy, sell, swap and trade. The show's all about get up, do that morning stretch, have that cup of coffee. I just did my stretch right before I turned the microphone on and am drinking my morning cup of coffee right now. So I'm getting into it. I was at the grand opening of the Lazy's Home Center yesterday. What an amazing time it was. Great food, great people, and the location looks fantastic. If you have any needs, check that out. It was a beautiful day yesterday. Probably lots of people out and about doing garage sales, yard sales, rubbish sales, estate sales, all kinds of sales. If you were, hopefully you can continue it today, even with the weather being what it is. It is fine. But for right now, let's buy, sell, swap, and trade. So we'll go ahead and take our first caller of the show. Good morning.
2: Good morning, Mario.
1: Rodney.
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1: 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And this week, the morning roundup, they have your chance to win tickets to see who? None other than Jason Aldean over at the Bank NH Pavilion. So Saturday, September 26th, this coming week, this coming Saturday, or next Saturday, sorry. You can listen to Wild Bill and Rod Hill. When you hear a clip of a Jason Aldean hit, dial the studio at 802-862-9890. You name the hit and win the tickets. It's double play on Friday. It's big shows, big fun. Big Country 98.9 WOKO. That is going to be a fun show, I'm sure. But yeah, go ahead. You can give us a call. Let's do some buying, selling, swapping, and trading this fine morning. I mean, like I said, it's overcast, it's rainy, it's cool out. Not much else you're going to do, but I can tell you what we're going to do right now. We are going to carry on with some Luke Bryan. And then we'll take your calls right after this on the Sunday Morning Radio Flea Market. As we buy, sell, swap, and trade today, give us a call. Going until 11 a.m. It's Big Country 98.9 WOKO.

0: Country, 98.9 WOKO Country, on with Luke Bryan on the Sunday morning radio flea market, buying, selling, swapping, and trading this fine Sunday morning. Caller number two is one of my personal favorites. It is Mr. Gunny in St. Albans. Good morning, sir.
1: Good morning.
0: Good morning. What do you have for us today?
1: I've got three items.
0: Okay.
1: I got a cabinet in my basement. It's white. And it's free.
0: Okay.
1: You need two strong men to take it out. And I have catch and release traps, one medium, one large, $20 for the both. I'm looking for a handicap van with the ramp. Because back in 65, Agent Orange got my legs.
0: Oh, really?
1: So they don't work too well.
0: Okay.
1: So I need to have a van with a ramp.
0: Gotcha, gotcha. Yeah, I've had family and friends that have told me about that from back in those days. So awesome. All right, your number, Gunny.
1: 802-782-6663.
0: Perfect. Thank you, sir. Always a pleasure, and I will talk to you next Sunday.
1: You have a good, safe, and strong day.
0: You as well. Thank you, Gunny. Appreciate it. There's Gunny in St. Albans. He's got a white cabinet that is absolutely free, but you're going to need to have two strong gentlemen to come take it away. He's also got two catch-and-release traps, one medium, one large, $20. And he's looking for a handicap van with the ramp. If you have said handicap van with ramp or are interested in the cabinet or the traps, give Gunny a call at 802-782-6663. Let's take caller number three. Good morning. Oh, wait, that button. Why is that button not working? Let's try. Good morning. Okay, maybe not. That's all right. 802-

0: Big Country 98.9 WOKO. That's Riley Green. Think as you drunk on the Sunday morning radio flea market. And summer is almost over and fall's coming soon. So you're going to need some things for that farm of yours. Maybe you need some livestock, pet food, bird seed, fertilizer, soils, and yes, those salts are going to be needed too. 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It's 26 Sunset Avenue in Milton. Open 8 to 5 Monday through Friday and 8 to noon on Saturday. You can find more info out at LDOliverSeed.com. Coming back after this with Gary in Colchester next.
1: Hi, this is Tom from Catamount North. 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
8: Cool but dry start early this morning. Rain arrives around 9 or 10 o'clock and sticks around to late afternoon. It'll be a chilly rain feeling like late October, the high 57. Rain should clear out this evening and then partial clearing overnight, the low 48. Tomorrow morning, a lot of clouds around. We'll see increasing sun by afternoon, but a high of only 59. A little warmer Tuesday for the first day of fall officially. Sun and clouds with a high of 64. I'm NBC5 meteorologist Matt DiLoretto.
0: Fall is on its way. Right now, it is 40 in Barrie, Montpelier, 46 in Plattsburgh, and 53 in Burlington. Welcome back, ladies and gentlemen, to the Sunday morning radio flea market. It's Big Country 98.9 WOKO. Let's go ahead and get back to the callers. Caller number 3 has been patiently waiting. It is Gary in Colchester. Good morning.
9: Yeah, how you doing this morning?
0: Doing great. What do you got for us?
9: Oh, I have a brand new roll of basin water, 225 square feet, and a roll of Pro Armor paper for a roof. Looking for $200. And I also have a 60-volt Toro 22-inch self-propelled lawnmower for $200, brand new.
0: Okay. 60-volt Toro self-propelled. Got it. Okay, what's your phone number?
9: 802-495-9783.
0: Awesome. Thank you so much, Gary. You have a great day.
9: You have a good day.
0: Appreciate you. As Gary in Colchester, he's got some roll of wire and a roll of Pro Armor roofing paper, $200. 60-volt Toro self-propelled mower for $200 as well. 802-495-9783. Caller number 4 is Michael in Williston. Good morning.
10: Hey, good morning. I have a bunch of 2002 Polaris 600 snowmobile parts, including like a newer track, reverse kit, also the standard chain case kit, an engine that was rebuilt, carburetors that were rebuilt, fuel pump, headlight, everything except for the actual frame of the machine and the hood. My number is 802-393-3723.
0: And you said it was a 02 Polaris. What model was it?
10: 600. The model is XCST.
0: XCST. Okay. Got it. All right. Well, thank you, Michael. You have a great Sunday.
10: Thanks, you too.
0: Appreciate it. That is Michael over in Williston. He's got all the parts except for the frame and the hood, basically, for a 2002 Polaris 600, so it's all the parts. Give him a call, 802-393-3723, waiting for this line to go. There we go. Let's take caller number 5. Good morning.
11: Hi, how are you doing?
0: 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Where are you calling from?
11: I'm calling from Georgia. 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
0: Okay.
11: And I'm looking for a Milwaukee Office drill. 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
0: Okay.
11: And I also have 3 items for sale. 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
0: Okay.
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0: Thank you, Steve. Have a great Sunday.
11: Thank you.
0: Appreciate you. 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
8: 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It's cold, it's rainy, it's overcast. It's okay, because you're here with us. 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Will you ever have one of those days where you feel like the coffee's just not working? That's how I feel right now. I'm trying. Maybe it'll kick in a little bit. But back to the call. Caller number six is Ralph in Peru. Good morning, Ralph.
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8: 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It is Sunday, which means it's football Sunday. My Dolphins, as you probably know, are not doing that great this year so far. 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I see the TV here in the office. 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It's easy. 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

Com. I hope your team is doing better than mine. But anyway, here's a little John Pardee's Boots Up. Then we're going to take more calls after this on the Sunday Morning Radio Flea Market. Let's buy, sell, swap, and trade today. The weather's terrible. You're not going anywhere. You're right here with me. Let's have some fun. It's a big country.

0: 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John Party with Boots Off. It's the Sunday Morning Radio Flea Market. Caller number 7 is John in Richmond. Good morning.
1: Good morning to you.
0: Good morning.
1: Got a 1986 Monte Carlo.
0: Nice.
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0: Sounds good. Thank you for calling in, John. 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
1: Thank you.
0: That is John over in Richmond, a 1986 Monte Carlo, done at a body shop, restored, I guess. 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

0: Big Country 98.9 WOKO. That's Morgan Wallen with Been By Now. 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
4: Cool but dry start early this morning. Rain arrives around 9 or 10 o'clock and sticks around through late afternoon. It'll be a chilly rain feeling like late October, the high 57. Rain should clear out this evening and then partial clearing overnight, the low 48. Tomorrow morning, a lot of clouds around. We'll see increasing sun by afternoon, but a high of only 59. A little warmer Tuesday for the first day of fall officially. Sun and clouds with a high of 64. I'm NBC5 meteorologist Matt DiLoretto.
0: 41 in Barrie, Montpelier, 47 in Plattsburgh, and 54 and overcast and rainy here in Burlington. Not going to lie, I do love late October feels, because late October is my birth time, my birthday time, and that's the type of year I love, you know, the weather and everything. So I'm okay with it today. Anyway, welcome back, ladies and gentlemen. It's the Sunday morning radio flea market as we buy, sell, swap, and trade. This Sunday morning, it's Mario Cabrera. Hoping you're having a great start to your day so far. So get up, do that morning stretch, have that cup of coffee, look around that house, and decide it's time to get rid of that thing that you have been wanting to get rid of. You call one of our three numbers, and we help you sell it. Let's take caller number 8. It is Travis in West Shazy. Good morning, Travis.
5: Morning, Mario. How are you today?
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0: 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Let's take caller number 9. It's Alan in Champlain. Good morning.
6: Good morning. How are you this fine day?
0: I am great. Thank you for asking. How can we help you today?
6: I have a 2010 Ford F-150 with the 5-4 Triton. It needs a timing chain, which I have all the kit. I just had a heart attack a few weeks ago, so I can't put it in now.
0: Oh, okay.
6: Yeah, it sucks. It has 111,000 miles on it. Body does need work. Frame is excellent. It runs. Just a little loud because of the timing chain. I want 3,200. And my phone number is 518-593-5335.
0: 35. Thank you for calling in, Alan. And please, speedy recovery. Take it easy. Take it easy.
6: I will. And you have a wonderful day. And you guys have been a great. I bought and sold stuff on there many times.
0: Oh, awesome. Well, we appreciate it. Thank you for calling in, Alan. You have a great one.
6: You too.
0: Thank
6: bye-bye.
0: You. Bye-bye. There's Alan in Champlain, a 2010 F-150 with the Triton. It needs a timing chain, but he has the timing chain. He can't put it in. It's 111,000 miles. $3,200 is the asking price. 518-593-5335. Let's take... make sure I get the right button. All right, caller number 10. Okay. Let's try the other one. Caller number 10, good morning.
7: Yeah, this is Mike from Mariah.
0: Mike and Mariah. How are you, Mike?
7: I have a BH80X Woods backhoe attachment on a 4300 John Deere subframe. 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
0: Mm-hmm.
7: And I also have an HM122 Woodland sawmill, 15-foot bed on it with extra blades. 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And my number is 518-645-5277.
0: Thank you, Mike. You have a great Sunday.
7: You too.
0: Thank you. That is Mike and Mariah. He's got the, I believe it's VH80X backhoe attachment and the HM182 sawmill. The backhoe attachment is $3,000. The sawmill is $2,500. Give Mike a call at 518-645-5277. Caller number 11, good morning.
8: Hello, good morning. I wanted to put a on something on the show. Are we on?
0: Perfect. You are on. What is your name? Where are you calling from?
8: Excellent.
0: Okay.
8: I'm Reg, and I'm in Plattsburgh.
0: What was your name?
8: I'm Reg. I'm in Plattsburgh.
0: Oh, Reg. Okay. Hey, Reg. What do you got for us?
8: We have a John Deere backhoe loader. It is in phenomenal shape. Recent hydraulic work. Right now we're asking $6,500.
0: Mm-hmm. Okay.
8: All right, and that's all. They can reach us at 518-593-5998, and it's in South Plattsburgh.
0: In South Plattsburgh. Got it. Thank you, Reg. I appreciate you calling in. You have a great day.
8: Bye-bye.
0: Thank you. Reg in Plattsburgh, he's got the John Deere backhoe loader, $6,500. Give him a call at 518-593-5998. Caller number 12. Okay. Let's go to caller number 12. Hopefully you're there. Good morning.
9: Hello.
0: Hi. Good morning. Who's this?
9: Steve in Colchester.
0: Hey, buddy. How you doing, Steve?
9: Good, you?
0: Doing good. Thank you for asking. What do you got for us today?
9: I got a 2007... Hyundai Entourage van. 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Starts and runs and drives. The brakes kind of been sitting a few years, but it does start and move. It's got 180K. It's got no exhaust on it. It's got some aluminum rims, nice 17-inch snow tires on it. $250.
0: Okay.
9: My number is 802-343-4105. It's got no exhaust on it.
0: Okay. Got it. Thank you for calling in, Steve. Always a pleasure, man.
9: Thanks.
0: Have a good one. Stephen Colchester, that's a 2007 Hyundai Entourage van, basically a parts car. Doesn't have an exhaust. 180,000 miles, $250. Give him a call, 802-343-4105. Let's do a little... It's Forever After All. Then we'll take more of your calls after this. It's Big Country 98.9 WNRI.
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0: Welcome back, ladies and gentlemen. That was Luke Combs with Forever After All on the Sunday Morning Radio Flea Market. As we buy, sell, swap, and trade this fine Sunday morning, getting close to wrapping up the first hour. The numbers to call are 802-862-9890, 802-864-5775, and 800-354-9890. We are buying, selling, swapping, and trading. Right now, I'm going to take caller number 13. It is Brian in Alberg. Good morning, Brian.
1: Good morning, Mario.
0: Hi.
1: Today I have four tires. They are EV tires. 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And my phone number is 802-310-9123. Thank you.
0: Thank you, Brian.
1: Have a good day.
0: You as well. Thank you. 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Caller number 14, Sam in Northfield. Good morning.
2: Good morning.
0: Hi.
2: I'm a first-time caller, too.
0: Awesome. Well, thank you for calling in. Let's see if I can get to this quickly enough, because, okay, there we go. First-time caller. Wait, there we are. Why are you not playing? There, hey! Thank you so much for calling in, Sam. Sorry about that, but go ahead. Tell us what you have.
2: Well, I'm a third-time, third-generation carpenter.
0: Okay.
2: And I have a lot of old tools. I have a bunch of old carpenter's tool chests. I got a great big old cast iron bandsaw. You know, I got a 8 foot by 10 inch bed joiner and many other tools. And I'm trying to sell them all because I'm retired.
0: Gotcha, gotcha. Okay, and what's your number?
2: 802-485-7263. And 802-793-4880.
0: Okay, well, thank you for calling in, Sam. Appreciate you. You have a great day.
2: I will. Thank you.
0: Appreciate it. That is Sam in Northfield. He's got a bunch of old tools, a retired carpenter, a tool chest, a bandsaw, a bend joiner, and some more stuff. Give him a call. He's got two numbers, 802-793-4880 and 802-485-7263. Our numbers, once again, 802-862-9890, 802-864-5775, and 800-354-9890. Want to go where all the pretty girls?

0: Hey, Country 98.9 WOKO, all the pretty girls. That's Kenny Chesney on the Sunday Morning Radio Flea Market. Let's get back to the calls. Caller number 15, Dwayne in Moortown. Good morning.
1: Good morning.
0: Hi.
1: I got a Kubota zero turn lawnmower. The Z 42 inch deck. 115 hours on it.
0: Okay.
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0: Okay. Well, thank you, Dwayne. 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Caller 16, Larry in Westford. Good morning.
2: Good morning.
0: Hi.
2: I got two items this morning. Mm-hmm. I got a 91 Toyota RAV4. 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It must come from out of state. So four-cylinder automatic. 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It's in excellent shape, a good little car, good on gas. And then I also got a 1000 Yamaha four-cylinder with the pipes that come out the back by the seat. 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It needs a front bumper. It needs a set of carts. I know I can get all that stuff up to Al's for around $500. I'm asking $1,200, the best offer on it, if anybody's interested. My number here is 802-782-5742. And everybody have a wonderful day.
0: Awesome. Thank you, Larry. You have a great one as well. Talk to you soon. As Larry in Westford, 1991 RAV4, great condition, $2,500. 1,000 Yamaha four-cylinder for $1,200. 802-782-5742. Wrapping up hour number one, let's get into hour number two.
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0: Thank you so much, Miss Sarah Spencer. I appreciate it. Welcome back, ladies and gentlemen. It is hour number two of the Sunday Morning Radio Flea Market, and calls are starting to come in. It looks like people are waking up finally. And we're going to have a great day of buying, selling, swapping, and trading. We are going all the way to 11 a.m., and then afterwards, I will upload everything into podcast form, up into the cloud, up into the interwebs it shall go, and then it will be available for download tomorrow. Please do that. The numbers keep going up. I am so appreciative for everybody that downloads and subscribes. You guys are awesome. And, yeah, so thank you all for tuning in. And we got some calls on hold, so let's go ahead and get right to it, because I want to get in as many calls as I possibly can. Caller number 17 is our buddy Brian in St. Albans. How you doing, Brian?
4: I'm doing good, Mario.
0: Awesome.
4: I still have the 26-inch Mongoose mountain bike with everything, the helmet, the chain, the pump, everything, just like brand new. 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
0: 38. Thank you, Brian. Have a great Sunday.
4: Yeah, you too, buddy.
0: Appreciate it. 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And $180 depends. 802-881-3238. Caller 18, Harold in Fairfield. Good morning.
5: Good morning. Hi. Hey, is it raining down there?
0: It's starting to. It's sprinkling now.
5: Yeah, it is up here. It's starting to. It's kind of misty. It's going. It looks like it's going to rain. Settle right into rain.
0: Yeah.
5: Yes, I've got. I still got my John Deere collection. Old A's and B's back in the 40s and up to, probably 50s. They're real nice tractors. Anybody is interested in them. They can give me a call at 802-524-3361, and I should be back after 3. 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They're Scotch Highlanders. Their meat is very, very lean, and it's almost, to me, it's almost like deer meat. It's no fat in it, very little. Hmm. And anybody that's interested can give me a call.
0: Awesome.
5: Thank you.
0: Thank you, Harold. You have a great day. There's Harold in Fairfield, John Deere tractor collection from the 40s and 50s. And he's got Scottish Highlander beef cows. So if you're interested in either, give him a call at 802-524-3361. Caller 19 is Linda in Bristol. Good morning, Linda.
6: Good morning.
0: Hi.
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0: Thank you. 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Let's take caller 20. Good morning.
7: Good morning. This is Peter at St. Albans.
0: Ah, Peter, how can we help you?
7: Good. I have three NASCAR. The 1972 Pontiac GTO model kit. I'll take $15 a piece for those. And I also have a set of six knives, hunting knives. I have four smaller and two larger ones. And I'll take $70 for all of those. And my last item is some Star Wars plates with Captain Kirk on them. And I'll take $10 a piece for those. $5 a piece for those. And my number is 559-2571.
0: 571. Thank you, Peter. Have a great Sunday.
7: Okay, thank you. Bye-bye.
0: Thank you. Peter in St. Albans, he's got NASCAR and GTO model kits, six hunting knives for $70, all of them, and the Star Wars plates for $5 each, 802-559-2571. Let's take caller 21. Good morning.
8: Good morning.
0: Hi. What's your name? Where are you calling from?
8: How are you?
0: I'm doing great, thank you.
8: I am calling from Middlebury.
0: Okay, and what's your name?
8: My name is Chris.
0: Okay. Ooh, the lights are flickering in here, so the ghosts must be around. You said Chris?
8: Yes.
0: Okay. How can we help you, Chris?
8: Yeah, I am actually looking to swap out a charger for an electric car. It's brand new and in the box. And I'm pulling it up right now as what it is. It is a, let me see, where am I? It's a smart home level 2 EV charger, 48 amp level 2, Wi-Fi smart. It was never installed because the wrong one was sent. I think the retail value is between $450 and $600. Mm-hmm. And I am looking to trade for it an iPhone Pro Max that's unlocked or something similar.
0: iPhone what model?
8: Yeah, the iPhone Pro Max.
0: Pro Max, okay, gotcha. Okay, and what's your phone number, Chris?
8: 802-349-6777.
0: Perfect. Thank you for calling in, Chris. You have a great Sunday.
8: You Okay, you too. Thanks.
0: Appreciate it. 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He is looking to swap a smart home level 2 electric car charger never been used for a iPhone, for an iPhone Pro Max. 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Little

0: 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We are buying, selling, swapping, and trading. And coming up next, we'll get into caller number 22. It is Bob and West Shazy. Next.
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7: Cool but dry start early this morning. Rain arrives around 9 or 10 o'clock and sticks around through late afternoon. It'll be a chilly rain feeling like late October, the high 57. Rain should clear out this evening and then partial clearing overnight, the low 48. Tomorrow morning, a lot of clouds around. We'll see increasing sun by afternoon, but a high of only 59. A little warmer Tuesday for the first day of fall officially. Sun and clouds with a high of 64. I'm NBC5 meteorologist Matt DiLoretto.
0: 41 in Barrie Montpelier, 47 in Plattsburgh, and 54 in Burlington. Welcome back, ladies and gentlemen. It's the Sunday Morning Radio Flea Market. Lots of calls on hold, so I want to get to them because we are getting in as many calls as we possibly can. Caller number 22 is Bob in West Shazy. Good morning, Bob.
8: Good morning, good morning. I'm looking for a inside wood boiler. Text and sign me if we can find one. Right after church, we're going over to my daughter and her husband's for dinner. And if anybody's got one, just leave a message on the machine, and I will call them back just as soon as I'm back here. Okay.
0: All right.
8: And my phone number is 518-493-2722.
0: 722. Thank you, Bob. Always a pleasure, sir. It's nice to talk to you. It's been a while.
8: Thank you very much.
0: You have a good one. Bob in West Shazy is looking for an inside wood boiler. Give him a call at 518-493-2722. Caller 23, Cliff in Swan. How you doing, Cliff?
9: Hey, I got that chicken coop still.
0: Mm-hmm.
9: $200. They can't even buy the wire for it for that.
0: Right.
9: Got a 16-foot by 4-foot by 5-foot runway. 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
0: Mm-hmm.
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0: Sounds good.
9: All right.
0: All right, perfect. Thank you, Cliff. Appreciate you.
9: Bye.
0: Have a good one. 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
10: Hi there.
0: Hi.
10: I've got a few things I want to mention. Mm-hmm. Excuse me. The first thing is the Snake Mountain Car Show is next Sunday, the 27th. It's at the Addison County Fair and Field Days grounds. It'll be 8 to 3. The car, if you want to register your car, it's $28 at the gate. And you can do that from 8 to 11. Oh, you have to be on the field by 11 to get awards. There'll be 35 awards. We will have a huge craft vendor fair in the Pawkett building with over 40 vendors. And there'll be music, food trucks, flea market, 50-50 raffle. There'll be two silent auctions, one to benefit the Brendan P. Cousineau Med 47 Foundation and the Veterans Place. And then we will have a second silent auction. It's an art auction. It'll benefit Richmond's Rescue Scholarship Program in memory of Brendan Cousineau.
0: Mm-hmm.
10: And then I have a couple things for sale. We've got plumbing supplies and tools from a plumber that's no longer in business, and there's quite a bit of stuff, and we are looking to move it on. We would just accept a donation to the Med 47 Foundation. We'd prefer somebody takes it all.
0: Mm-hmm.
10: And then we have mirrors for a Toyota Tundra that are brand new in the box. They're the previous generation, and we'd like $100 or best offer for those.
0: Okay. And your phone number?
10: And it's 802-989-9026.
0: 9026. And what date, when did you say the car show is?
10: The car show is next Sunday. It's September 27th. Did I say that it's at the Ass County Fair and Field
0: yes.
10: Days grounds in New Haven?
0: Yes.
10: Grounds. Opens at 8.
0: Awesome. Thank you so much. You have a great day, Cindy.
10: Yeah, you too. Thank you.
0: Bye-bye. Cindy in Bristol, Snake Mountain Car Show at the Addison County Fairfield Grounds. In New Haven, next Sunday the 27th, $20 a car. There's all kinds of great stuff there. It's going for a good cause, so make sure you check that out. Plumbing supplies and tools and mirrors for a Toyota Tundra for $100. 802-989-9026. Caller 25, our buddy Tom in Maine. How you doing?
11: Hey, good morning. How are you?
0: Doing great. What do you got for us?
11: All right. First of all, the gentleman who called in last week looking for that center steering link for that 1965 Pontiac Grand Prix, the number you gave doesn't work, so I don't know, call me or call back. I think I can help you. I do have a couple of questions, so if you're listening, give me a shout or call in the station or whatever. We just need to get the correct phone number.
0: Mm-hmm.
11: 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We're at 207-375-4475.
0: 4475. All right. Thank you so much, Tom. Always
11: great
0: a pleasure,
11: show.
0: Bud.
11: Thank you.
0: Yep.
11: Bye-bye now.
0: Have a good one. It's Tom in Maine, 66 F600 dump truck, $14,000, 1980 AMC Eagle, station wagon for $800, and miscellaneous parts, 207-375-4475. Let's take caller 26, Harold in Crown Point. Good morning.
12: Good morning.
0: Hi. Go ahead. Tell us what you're looking for or what you got.
12: Okay, I have a 1909 Harley Davidson trike. I haven't been able to use it too much because I'm fighting cancer, so I got it for sale. It's an excellent bike with only 19,000 miles. I'm asking 18,000 or best offer. I also have an 18-inch necklace, gold necklace, that's never been on my wife's neck. She passed away. It's for sale. I pay $700 or best offer for that. And that's all I have.
0: And your number, sir?
12: 518-597-3228.
0: 3228. Thank you so much for calling in, Harold. I appreciate you. Have a great day.
12: Have a good day.
0: Thank
12: Bye.
0: You. That is Harold in Crown Point. Harley-Davidson trike, $18,000. An 18-inch gold necklace, never been worn, for $700. 518-597-3228. Let's get into some Morgan Wallen. Love somebody, then I'll take more of your calls. This is Sunday Morning Radio Flea Market, where we love everybody. 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

0: Big Country 98.9 WOKO. That's Morgan Wallen with Love Somebody on the Sunday Morning Radio Flea Market, buying, selling, swapping, trading today. Got some calls on hold. We're going to start off with Cheryl in Fairfield up next.
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0: Hello, ladies and gentlemen. Welcome back to the Sunday Morning Radio Flea Market. It's 98.9 WOKO. 802-862-9890, 802-864-5775, and 800-354-9890. The numbers to call. Get up, do that morning stretch. It's going to be rainy. It's going to be chilly today. You're probably not going to go out and do a whole lot, so you might as well hang out with me and sell some stuff up until 11 a.m. Let's take caller number 27. It's Cheryl in Fairfield. Good morning.
6: Good morning.
0: Hi.
6: I have a 2008 Chevy Silverado 2500 four-wheel drive, and it has 110,000 miles on it. Mm-hmm. We just put new brakes on the back, and it runs good. We're asking $5,500.
0: Okay.
6: And my number is 802-782-3679.
0: 79. Thank you so much for calling in, Cheryl. You have a great day.
6: You too. Thank you.
0: Thank you. Cheryl in Fairfield, 2008 Chevy Silverado 2500, 110,000 miles for $5,500. 802-782-3679. Caller number 28, Mark in Colchester. Good morning, Mark.
7: Hey, how's it going?
0: It's going great. What do you got for us?
7: I'm looking for caller 19's number.
0: Okay, caller 19, Linda in Bristol, the dual axle car hauler.
7: Yeah.
0: All right, 802-238-8282.

0: 82.
1: Correct.
0: I also got some tires for sale.
1: Sure.
0: They can call and I'll see if I got the size, but I got a lot of tires I got to get rid of.
1: Okay. What's your phone number, Mark?
0: 802-879-4664.
1: 664. Okay. Well, thank you so much for calling in. Have a great day.
0: You too, guys.
1: Appreciate you. Bye.
0: Bye.
1: That is Mark in Colchester. He's got a bunch of tires, so whatever size you may need, give him a call. 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Caller 29, our buddy Brock over in Saranac. Good morning, sir.
2: Good morning. 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
1: 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It's Big Country 98.9 WOKO.

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7: Cool but dry start early this morning. Rain arrives around 9 or 10 o'clock and sticks around through late afternoon. It'll be a chilly rain feeling like late October, the high 57. Rain should clear out this evening and then partial clearing overnight, the low 48. Tomorrow morning, a lot of clouds around. We'll see increasing sun by afternoon, but a high of only 59. A little warmer Tuesday for the first day of fall officially. Sun and clouds with a high of 64. I'm NBC5 meteorologist Matt DiLoretta.
0: Holding steady at 41 in Barrie Montpelier, 47 in Plattsburgh, and 54 right here in Burlington. Hello, ladies and gentlemen. Welcome back. I appreciate you all calling in today at the Sunday Morning Radio Flea Market as we buy, sell, swap, and trade. And like I said before, 11 o'clock, I will upload this into podcast form, put it up into the interwebs, and you can download it tomorrow. So thank you all for everyone that calls in. Let's get back to the call, shall we? Caller number 30, our buddy Dan in Westport. How you doing?
8: We're doing pretty good this morning for a wet day.
0: Yeah, I know. Right. I know. Yep.
8: I got a package deal today. Mm-hmm. It's a 5x8 trailer with a 2006 Yamaha 400 Kodiak. Both are in really decent shape. Four-wheel runs awesome. Nothing wrong with either one of these things. Looking for $1,800 on a package deal today on this.
0: Okay.
8: Also have a Honda 6,000 watt propane generator. Really don't know too much about it. Got in on a trade, so I'm looking to sell that. And I also have a, well, I think that's going to be it today.
0: Okay.
8: So if anybody's interested in anything, give me a call.
0: Okay.
8: 518-903-4775. and have a good day.
0: Appreciate you, Dan. Thank you so much for calling in. 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A Honda 6,000-watt propane generator, 518-903-4775. Where are we? Caller 32, Fred in Bristol. Good morning, Fred.
9: Good morning. This is Fred from Bristol. How are you?
0: Doing great. How can we help you today?
9: Good. Hey, I have a Gravely mower that my grandfather owned in the 1960s, and I've inherited it. I'm not sure if people are familiar with the Gravelys, but they had lots and lots of attachments for them. It's all there. It hasn't run in a couple years. It's someone who is interested in Gravely mowers would be great for them. And I also have the Sulky that goes behind it. So you can sit on the back and your toes behind it, and you just steer behind the mower. So I can help you load it. I've got a tractor, put it on a trailer or a truck. And my number is 802-458-1456.
0: Okay, thank you so much, Fred. You have a great day.
9: Thank you.
0: Thank you. Fred in Bristol, the Gravely mower from the 1960s with a bunch of, add-ons. 802-458-1456. Caller 33, Diane in Milton. How are you, Diane?
10: Oh, I'm fine. The weather, I wish, was better. But
0: yeah, me too.
10: That's Vermont.
0: Yep. What are you going to do?
10: Yeah. Okay. Today I have a large Elvis collection. Been collecting it for a while, but my kids are not interested in it, so I might as well get rid of it. I do have a coin collection, not knowing a whole lot about it. It was something that my mom left and stuff. So, and I'm having an in-sale, my trailer, a sale. I've got things all over here that I want to get rid of and stuff. I'm downsizing a lot. Mm-hmm. I'm at 123 West Milton Road. That's on the outside of the Birchwood Trailer Park. I'm on the main road. Mm-hmm. I'd like to start having the sale between 10 and 4 today. And if there's any questions, you can call me at 802-893-4530.
0: 530. Diane, thank you, and have a great day.
10: Same to you now.
0: Thank you. Bye-bye. That is Diane in Milton, a large Elvis collection, a coin collection, and she's having a sale at 123 West Milton Road from 10 to 4, so come on by and check out what she's got. 802-893-4530 is the number if you have any other questions. Our numbers are 802-862-9890, 802-864-5775, and 800-354-9890. I haven't heard this one in a while, so I'm going to play this Old Dominion with Snapback. Then I'm going to take more of your calls after this. Big Country 98.9 WOKO, call us up.

0: Energy 98.9 WOKO. That's Snapback from Old Dominion. Nice upbeat song to get through this cold, rainy day. It's the Sunday Morning Radio Flea Market. We have caller number 34. It's Jeanette in Pulteney. Good morning.
1: Good morning. Hi. Hope everybody is trying to stay dry today.
0: Yep. Yes, we are. How can we help you today?
1: All right. Yes, I have a gently used washer and dryer. It's Hot Point. There's nothing wrong with it. I just got a new one, a new set. So this one, like I said, it works well. I'm going to ask $50 a piece for each, the dryer and the wash machine.
0: Okay.
1: So if anybody's interested, they can give me a call.
0: Awesome.
1: At 802-771-5202.
0: And what brand is it?
1: Hot Point.
0: Cat Point?
1: Hot.
0: Hot Point. Okay, gotcha.
1: Yeah.
0: All right, well, let's see if we can get that sold for you. Thank you. Always a pleasure, Jeanette. You have a great Sunday.
1: Yep, no problem. You too.
0: Thank
1: Bye-bye.
0: You. Jeanette in Pulteney. She's got Hot Point brand washers, a washer and a dryer, $50 each. 802-771-5202 is her number. I'm going to play a little Blake Shelton, a guy with a girl. Yeah, he's just a guy with a girl when the girl happens to be Gwen Stefani. I'm taking more of your calls after this. The Sunday Morning Radio. Please.

0: Big Country 98.9 WOKO. Blake Shelton just bragging about always being the guy with the girl. Jeez. Anyway, it's a Sunday morning radio flea market as we buy, sell, swap, and trade up until 11 a.m., getting close to wrapping up the second hour of the show. And we'll kick it back off with Andy and Shelburne up next.
1: Hi, this is Tom from Catamount North. I'd like to ask you to listen to a few words from some of our friends.
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0: Well, hello there. Hope everyone's having a great start to their Sunday morning. It is the flea market. I am Mario Cabrera. Good morning. We are getting ready to wrap up the second hour in just a couple minutes. But we still got plenty of time to get your calls in. So 802-862-9890, 802-864-5775, and 800-354-9890. Give us a call. Let's sell some of your stuff. Caller number 35 is Andy and Shelburne. How you doing, Andy? Andy, you there?
10: Yes, I am.
0: Oh, perfect.
10: Can
0: How
10: you hear
0: you
10: me?
0: Doing? I can hear you just fine now. What's going on?
10: Okay. So this morning I've got three items for sale. The first one is my Snap-on tool chest. I'm no longer doing mechanic work out of my shop, so going to sell my tool chest. It's a Snap-on tool chest. It's the upper portion. The model is K is in Karen, R is in Robert, L is in Larry, 751. It's part of their Master Series. Retail on it was like $4,700. I'd be willing to take $2,000 for it. It's in excellent condition. The second item is a 1975 Suzuki TC-185 trail bike. It's for on-off-road, knobby tires on it. It's got a, it's kind of a rare model. It's got a dual range transmission, so it has a low and a high range. So it's designed to be used around like the farm, you know, along fence lines and things like that. So it's really, it goes really slow or regular speed. It's got a brand new battery in it. I just rebuilt the carburetor in it. Runs excellent, new tires on it, and I'm asking $1,500 for that. And then the last item is a 1981 Jeep CJ7. It's in pretty good condition. It does have a small crack on the frame, behind the driver's seat on the spring mount on the driver's side. It's got a small crack in it, easily repairable. Lots of parts for it. It runs great. It does tend to pop out of second gear downshifting down a hill, so it could probably use some transmission work. But very easy to work on. It's in really good shape. I've got the hard top for it, three different door options for it. I've got the soft top for it. I've got all the pictures if somebody wants to see it. And I'm asking $7,500 for that.
0: Okay. Your number, sir?
10: 802-343-5536.
0: Thank you much, Andy, and have a great Sunday. Appreciate
10: Thank you. Yep. Mario, have a great one. Bye-bye.
0: You too. Bye-bye. Andy in Shelburne, Snap-on Tool Chest Model KRL751 for $2,000. 1975 Suzuki TC185 Trail Bike for $1,500. And a 1981 Jeep CJ7 for $7,500. 802-343-5536 is his number. Gonna do a little Sam Hunt. Leave the night on. Leave the night on. That is actually it. Sunday Morning Radio.

0: 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Sam Hunt, Leave the Night On. That is wrapping up hour number two. We're going to get into the third and final hour of the Sunday Morning Radio Flea Market. 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
0: Thank you. I feel like I'm on, like, what is that show? Price is Right. Come on down. That was great. Thank you so much, Glenn. Welcome back, ladies and gentlemen. It's hour number three of the Sunday Morning Radio Flea Market. You're buying, selling, swapping, and trading all the way up to 11 a.m. So you still got plenty of time to get those calls in. I know the weather is not conducive to productivity. That's why most people are probably calling in late today. That's okay, because you know what? I didn't want to get out of bed either. But I'm here for the people. That's what we do. Okay, we show up. And you show up and call us and buy, sell, swap, and trade. That's how it works. Yeah. Anyway, I don't know. Listen, the caffeine's finally kicking in. And I need to get back to the callers because we got tons of those. So let's go ahead and do that. Caller 36, Brian and Alberg. Good morning, Brian.
2: Good morning. How are you?
0: Doing great.
2: Listen, I got a set of four chrome six lug rims for a Ford. I'd like to get $100 a piece. If anybody's interested, give me a call. I can send you pics. I know winter's coming. I'm trying to clean up a bunch of stuff in my yard. So if you're interested in having some sporty rims for this winter, give me a call.
0: All right. And what's your number?
2: 802-582-0856.
0: 856. Okay. Let me rewrite that. My handwriting's a mess. Okay. Thank you, Brian. Have a great day. When you can't even read your own handwriting, you know you need more caffeine. So have a good one, Brian. That's Brian and Alberg, four chrome six lug rims for Ford. Give them a call at 802-582-0856. Caller 37, George in Grand Isle. Good morning.
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0: Thank you so much, George. 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
3: You too.
0: 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I had caller 30. Let's take caller number 38. Okay, maybe not. You know what? That's fine. I had two more calls. Hang on. There we go. Take caller number 38. Good morning.
4: Hello?
0: Hello. Hi. What's your name? Where are you calling from?
4: This is Mark from Swanton.
0: Oh, hey, Mark. How you doing, bud?
4: Alrighty.
0: Awesome.
4: Well, today I still got those cassette tapes. They're all country and western. They're 74 in the box. I'll take 25 for it all. Then I got a next item. I got a tote full of DVD movies. I'll take 75. Take those all. And I got a nice crossbow. Comes with everything. 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
0: Perfect. Thank you, Mark. Have a great Sunday. Thank you. Mark in Swanton. He's got about 74 country cassettes, $25, a tote of DVDs for $75, and a crossbow for $150. 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If you're calling from out of the area, that is toll-free. Here's some Hudson Westbrook, Painted You Pretty on 98.

0: 98.9 WOKO Hudson Westbrook with Painted You Pretty. It's a Sunday morning radio flea market buy, sell, swap, and trade. And we're going to keep doing that right after this, starting it off with Danny in St. Albans next.
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9: Cool but dry start early this morning. Rain arrives around 9 or 10 o'clock and sticks around to late afternoon. It'll be a chilly rain feeling like late October, the high 57. Rain should clear out this evening and then partial clearing overnight, the low 48. Tomorrow morning, a lot of clouds around. We'll see increasing sun by afternoon, but a high of only 59. A little warmer Tuesday for the first day of fall officially. Sun and clouds with a high of 64. I'm NBC5 meteorologist Matt DiLoretto.
0: 44 in Barrie Montpelier, 49 in Plattsburgh, and 54 in Holden Steady here. A little sprinkly in Burlington. Welcome back, ladies and gentlemen. It is the Sunday morning radio flea market. Mario Cabrera, how you doing? We are hanging out today until 11 a.m. Got some calls on the line, so let's go ahead and get to them. Caller number 39, Danny in St. Albans. Good morning, Danny.
10: Good morning.
0: Hi.
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0: Okay. 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
0: Thank you. 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I had caller 40 on. Let's go ahead and take caller 40. Good morning.
11: Good morning.
0: Hi, who's this?
11: Bill.
0: Bill?
11: From Milton.
0: Oh, okay. Did I lose you before?
11: I guess. I was online holding for three, four minutes, and I said, well, I better call back. I don't know.
0: Okay. Well, what do you got for us, Bill?
11: Sure. I've got two Novas, 1973s. two-door cars. One might be matching numbers. We've started body work, put new quarters on one of them, and want to sell both of them. We don't have time to finish doing the body work on them. Mm-hmm. So, various price. The one that we haven't started on, like 1,800. The other one probably 3,000. But they're in pretty good shape. Like to get rid of them.
0: Okay, what's your phone number?
11: Is area code 802-893-324-0486.
0: Oh, hang on. That was too many.
11: Give you too many numbers.
0: I was going to say there's too many numbers there. Go ahead.
11: 802-324-0486.
0: 0486. Okay. I just want to make sure everyone gets the right number. Thank you, Bill, and have a great Sunday.
11: Okay, thanks.
0: Bye-bye. Bill and Milton, two Chevy Novas, 1973. Give them a call for more information. 802-324-0486. Caller 41, Dave in Colchester. Hey, Dave.
12: Mario.
0: Sí, senor. How you doing?
12: Okay. I'm 88, not going to do any more gardening. My wife doesn't want to do it either. So we're selling 25 steel posts and 100 foot of fencing. And I've got the aluminum skirting that goes around the bottom to keep the critters out. There's some cone wires for plants, like probably a couple dozen of those. I've got two wheelbarrows, two tillers, and some other things that would go with the garden. If somebody wants to come and buy whatever of that or all of it, it'd be great. Then I have my taxidermy, which I've got fish. I've got critters that are on the wall. They're beautiful in my garage, but I'm going to sell them. Then I have... I've got my tables ready for a garage sale, but I haven't had one, where I have lots of antiques, collectibles. I got a lot of wonderful oil paintings and antique frames. So somebody could come and buy, and especially if they are a dealer or something, and have it for resale. Anyway, the number is 802-922-6501.
0: Awesome. Thank you so much, Dave. I'll talk to you soon.
12: All right.
0: Have a good
12: bye-bye.
0: One. There's Dave in Colchester, a bunch of garden stuff. He's got the tillers, the wheelbarrows, the posts, the fencing, all that, taxidermy, and a bunch of collectible stuff. So give him a call at 802-922-6501. Let's take caller 42. Good morning.
13: Good morning. My name is Sean from Colchester. I have a small 14-foot aluminum boat with trailer and motor. I'd love to get $400 for it or best offer. My phone number is 802-495-6642.
0: 6642. Okay, you said there's a boat with the trailer. How much did you say?
13: $400.
0: Is it in good condition?
13: Pretty decent shape. I can give you pictures.
0: Nice. Awesome. Sounds good. All right. Thank you for calling in, Sean. You have a good one.
13: Thank you, sir. Have a good day.
0: Thank you. That is Sean in Colchester, 14-foot aluminum boat with trailer. He's willing to send pictures. $400. 802-495-6642. Caller 43. Good morning.
14: Good morning.
0: Hi. Good morning. Is this Darlene?
14: This is.
0: Hey.
14: I told you I would call you back Sunday.
0: I know. How are you today, Darlene?
14: I am doing good. That we did the Street Rod National this weekend mm-hmm. at the fair. Was really interesting. Not as many cars this year, but it was still a good show.
0: Okay, that's good.
14: But today I still have that man's mountain bike. It has those big 3-inch balloon tires on it. It has disc brakes in the front and the back. This bike will go anywhere. I'll take $150 or best offer for that today. And I have a couple sets of car ramps, package deal. I have a set of metal ramps and a set of the plastic ramps. The plastic ones are brand new, never used. The metal ones are still in good shape. $40 takes both sets of them today. And I have some antique fishing poles if somebody's interested in them out there. They can give me a call at 802-809-1771.
0: Perfect. Thank you so much, Darlene. You have a great Sunday.
14: You too. Bye-bye.
0: Thank you. Darlene in Milton, the men's mountain bike, $150 the best offer. Car ramps, a set of them for $40. And the antique fishing poles, 802-809-1771. Let's take caller 44. Good morning.
15: Good morning.
0: Hey, Rocky. How's it going?
15: Good.
0: Awesome. What do you have for us today?
15: We still have a camper for free.
0: Mm-hmm.
15: Like, it's got a fifth wheel hitch on it for towing.
0: Okay.
15: I also have a four-wheeler, a Honda Foreman 400cc. It's a 1998. Got very low miles on it.
0: Mm-hmm.
15: I'd like to get 2,000 for that today, if possible.
0: Okay.
15: And I guess that's all I got today.
0: Okay, what's your phone number?
15: 802-735-5404.
0: Great. Thank you, Rocky. Have a great Sunday.
15: Thanks.
0: Thank you. Rocky in Jericho, free camper. And he's got a 1998 Honda four-wheeler for $2,000. 802-735-5404. Let's play a little Kane Brown Woman. Take more of your calls after this on the Sunday Morning Radio Flea Market. Coming up to the waiting moments of the show in a little bit. It's Big Country 98.9 WOKO.

0: Hey, Country 98.9 WOKO. Kane Brown, that's a woman. It's a Sunday morning radio flea market, getting close to the waning moments of the show. We're coming back with Tom and Wes Shazy up next.
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0: Hello, ladies and gentlemen. Welcome back. It's the Sunday morning radio flea market. It's 98.9 WOKO, and it is the waning moments of the show. Still plenty of time to get those calls in, though. 802-862-9890, 802-864-5775, and 800-354-9890. And then I'm going to make it into a podcast. Why not? The numbers are going up. I appreciate all of you that download it, so please download it.

0: download it. So if you miss a call, miss a number, miss an item, you will always have it there. It'll be available for download tomorrow. So check it out. Caller number 45 is our buddy Tom in West Shazy. How you doing, Tom?
1: Good, and you?
0: Doing good, thank you. What you got?
1: Okay, today I have four Hakkapeliitta sports utility tires. The size is 225, 55, 18 inch. And I'm asking 150 for those. Then I got two package deals. I got two Coca-Cola picnic coolers. And I'd like 300 for the two. And I have two railroad signs. They're porcelain, and they're cat's eye signs from the 1920s. I'd like to get 1600 for those two.
0: Okay. What's your number, Tom?
1: 518-493-5384. Thank you.
0: Thank you. You have a great day. That's Tom and West Shazy for Hakkapeliitta Tires, 225, 55, 18s for 150, two Coca-Cola picnic coolers for 300, and two railroad signs from the 1920s for 1600, 518-493-5384. Caller 46, Frank and Morgan. How you doing, Frank?
2: Good, and yourself?
0: Doing good. How can we help?
2: Good. Okay. Wanted to buy a Fenton Adventure e-bike, a Gen 2 or Gen 3, a step room.
0: Mm-hmm.
2: That's a bike, four tires, all season, 225, 65, 17 inch, and I have a violin case and bow, full size.
0: Okay.
2: 1-802-487-4759, and thank you.
0: Thank you, Frank. You have a great Sunday.
2: You too, now.
0: Thank you. Frank and Morgan, the Adventure Gen 2 or 3 e-bike. He's also got the all-season 225, 65, 17 tires and the violin with case and bow. 802-487-4759. Caller 47, Pat in Virgins. Good morning.
3: Good morning. How are you?
0: I am great. What can we do for you?
3: Well, I've got three items. I'm calling for my husband.
0: Okay.
3: And you can get more information from him when I give you the number. But the first item is a large fireplace screen, 44 inches, $50. Then we have three draft horse collars, various sizes, 22-inch, a 25-inch, a 28-inch. They go from $60 to $120. And the last item is a Pioneer 4 card for a draft horse. It has a bench and a single seat, both of them. Brakes also on it. Excuse me. And the price is $450.
0: Mm-hmm.
3: And you can reach me at 802-598-1032.
0: Okay. Thank you, Pat. You have a great day.
3: You too.
0: Thank
3: Bye-bye.
0: You. Pat and Virgin's large fireplace screen, $50. Three draft horse collars, 60, ranging from 60 to 120. And the Pioneer cart for the draft horse, $450. 802-598-1032. Caller number 48, our buddy Jeff in Essex Junction. Good morning, sir.
4: Good morning, Mario. How are we doing on this dreary, drippy day?
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0: Okay.
4: Thank you, sir.
0: Always a pleasure, Jeff. Thank you so much for calling in.
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0: You as well. Thank you. Jeff in Essex Junction, 2015 Toyota Tacoma, 120,000 miles, well-maintained, adult-driven, $21,000 even, 802-324-1227. Let's take caller 4.

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0: Hi, what's your name?
1: My name is Frank, calling from Chelsea.
0: Frank and Chelsea, what do you got for us today, Frank?
1: I have a 2014 Ford Escape that must be seen to be appreciated. It is the titanium model, four-wheel drive, automatic. It's loaded. It has the lane assist. It had everything you can imagine. And this thing is immaculate, both inside, outside, and underneath. It's only got 54,000 miles on it. And I'm asking $7,800, which is well under book.
0: Mm-hmm.
1: They can call me at 802-685-4828. If I'm not there, leave a message. I'll call them back. Thank you very much.
0: You're very welcome, Frank. Thank you for calling in. That is Frank over in Chelsea, 2014 Ford Escape. Too good to be true. You need to see it to believe it. 54,000 miles, $7,800. 802-685-4828. Here's a little Stella Lefty. It's Boston, and we'll take more of your calls right after this.

0: Big Country 98.9 WOKO, Stella Lefty with Boston on the Sunday Morning Radio Flea Market. Got about five callers on hold, so we'll start it off with Tina in Plattsburgh up next.
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5: Cool but dry start early this morning. Rain arrives around 9 or 10 o'clock and sticks around through late afternoon. It'll be a chilly rain feeling like late October, the high 57. Rain should clear out this evening and then partial clearing overnight, the low 48. Tomorrow morning, a lot of clouds around. We'll see increasing sun by afternoon, but a high of only 59. A little warmer Tuesday for the first day of fall officially. Sun and clouds with a high of 64. I'm NBC5 meteorologist Matt DiLoretta.
0: Fall is on its way. 44 in Barrie, Montpelier, 49 in Plattsburgh, and 54 in Burlington. Good morning, ladies and gentlemen. It's the Sunday Morning Radio Flea Market. We got lots of callers on hold and still plenty of time for you to get those calls in. So let's go ahead and get to work on that. Let's take caller number 50. It is Tina in Plattsburgh. Good morning, Tina.
6: Good morning.
0: Hi.
6: I'm calling because we're still looking for the short-haired female Chihuahua puppy. Mm-hmm. We thought we had one, but the dog ended up having a miscarriage.
0: Oh, no.
6: So it didn't work.
0: Okay. Gotcha. Gotcha.
6: So we're still looking for another one.
0: That's sad. That's really sad.
6: Oh, yeah, because we lost one, and now we lost the second one. So.
0: Yeah. All right. What's your phone number?
6: 518-534-0196. So hopefully somebody out there has one and... let me find out this time.
0: Yeah, definitely. All right. Well, sorry to hear that, Tina. Let's see if we can get another one for you.
6: Thank you.
0: No problem. Have a good one. It's Tina in Plattsburgh. She's looking for the female short-haired Chihuahua. She had one, but unfortunately didn't make it. Give her a call, 518-534-0196. Caller 51, Peter in Fairfax. Hey, Peter.
7: Hey, how you doing?
0: Doing good. What's going on? Go ahead. Tell us what you got.
7: I got a 2012 Ford Fusion. It has 100,718 miles.
0: Mm-hmm.
7: It's in pretty good condition. 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My phone number is 802-598-7055.
0: Mm-hmm. Okay. Thank you, Peter. Appreciate the call.
7: Yeah. Thank you.
0: Yep. No problem. Bye. 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Caller 52, Glenn in the Champlain Islands. Good morning, Glenn.
8: Good morning. How are you?
0: I am great. 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
8: Well, I don't know why I still have it, but I've got a beautiful leather love seat, 5-foot love seat, and a recliner that matches. 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
0: Okay.
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0: Okay.
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0: Okay.
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0: Thank you, Glenn. You have a great Sunday.
8: You too.
0: Thank you. 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
9: Good morning. How are you doing today?
0: I am doing great. 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
0: Mm-hmm.
9: And like 2 months before I closed, bought a brand new Snap-on wheel balancer for $6,500. 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And I also have the tire changer. It's not a Snap-on, but it's a low profile. 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I paid $2,000 for that, and I would take $1,000 for it.
0: Okay. And your phone number is?
9: And my number is 802-825-0591.
0: Thank you so much for calling in, Ed. You have a great Sunday.
9: You as well.
0: Thank you. That is Ed in Milton. He's got a Snap-on wheel balancer for $4,800 and the tire changer for $1,000, 802-825-0591. Caller 54, Mike in Milton. How you doing, Mike?
10: Oh.
0: Hi, Mike. How you doing today?
10: Good, you?
0: Doing good, thank you. What you got?
10: I got a brand new set of 18-inch rims. They don't have the car no more. They're 5x1, 14.3 bolt pattern. Rims and tires are $1,500 for the pair. I have an 04 Kawasaki Prairie 700, $1,500 for that. And then I have, I think it's an 01 Articat ZR900 snowmobile, $1,200 for that. My phone number is 802-578-8157.
0: 8157. Okay. Thank you, Mike. Have a good one.
10: Thanks, man.
0: Appreciate it. There's Mike over in Milton. He's got 18-inch rims with tires, $1,500. Then the Kawasaki 2004 Prairie for $1,500 and the 01 Articat for $1,200. Give them a call, 802-578-8157. There you go. And as we buy, sell, swap, and trade today, I'm going to play a little joke.

0: 98.9 WOKO, Joe Nichols. That's yeah on the Sunday morning radio flea market. Caller, let me get that button. Caller number 55 is Thomas in Plattsburgh. Good morning, sir.
1: Good morning. 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
2: Yep.
0: How you doing? 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
0: 807. 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
2: Okay.
0: Thank you. 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All right, here's a little Keith Urban, Somebody Like You, taking the final callers of the show, coming right up after this. It's a Sunday morning radio flea market. It's WOKO.

0: Big Country 98.9 WOKO. Keith Urban, somebody like you on the Sunday morning radio flea market. Going to take a quick break and start the final callers of the show with Richard and Winooski next.
1: 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I'd like to ask you to listen to a few words from some of our friends.
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0: Welcome, ladies and gentlemen. It's the Sunday Morning Radio Flea Market. Getting ready to wrap up the show, taking the final callers. So that's how it goes. And then after that, I'm going to put it up on podcast mode. And you can download it tomorrow. If you miss a call, miss an item, miss a number, it'll be right there for you. Pretty simple. Anyway, let's get to the final callers of the show, shall we? Caller 57, Richard in Winooski. Good morning, Richard.
8: Good morning.
0: Hi.
8: So I have a stand-up freezer. It's a smaller one. It's 6 foot, 60 inches tall by 30 inches wide by 30 inches deep. White in color, and I'm asking $100 for that. And I have a tow-behind inner tube. Sits three people. It's pretty big. It was a little too big for my boat. And it comes with a 25-foot nylon rope with it. The inner tube is fluorescent green and orange. It's pretty cool. And I'd like $100 for that. My number is 802-355-7191.
0: Okay, thank you much,
8: thank
0: Richard.
8: You.
0: Yep, have a great day. That is Richard in Winooski. Stand-up freezer, $100. A tow-behind inner tube with the rope, $100. 802-355-7193. Caller 58, Skyler in Georgia. How you doing, Skyler?
9: Good, how are you?
0: Doing good. What do you got for us?
9: So I have Nubian goats. I have three younger males that I would like to get rid of.
0: Okay.
9: They can call for pricing. I also have like 5 to 10 lawn mowers, push mowers, that would make a good project for somebody if they are good with tinkering.
0: Mm-hmm. Okay. Is that it?
10: Is that it?
9: Yep, that's it.
0: What's your phone number?
9: 802-393-2665.
10: 865. Thank you, Skyler. Have a great day.
9: You too. Thank you.
10: Thank you. Skyler in Georgia. He's got some Nubian goats, three males he's looking to get rid of. Call for pricing. And some push mowers, 802-393-2665. Caller 59, Dan in Huntington. Good morning.
11: Good morning.
10: Hi.
11: Hi. I have two items today.
10: Okay.
11: One is a set of Winter Force 2 winter tires. Mm-hmm. They're 245/75/16s. Just like new.
10: Okay.
11: And then I have a 10,000-pound anti-sway bar hitch. And that's my two items. My number is 802-363-0089.
10: Okay. Thank you, Dan. Have a great Sunday.
11: You too. Thank you.
10: Thank you. Dan in Huntington, Winter Force 245/75/16 tires, 10,000-pound anti-sway bar hitch, 802-363-0089. That's Dan in Huntington. Here is caller number 60, Sean in Essex. Good morning.
12: Hey, good morning.
10: Morning. What do you got for us?
12: Hey, I've still got two Kawasaki Vulcan Mean Streak 1500s. They are 2003s. One needs to be put back together, two things put back together. Other one runs perfect. I really would take best offer on either of those or some together. And I've got a 2004 Chevy Dually, tinted cab, 8-foot box, got a gooseneck hitch mounted in the bed. And that needs some work. Bed is shot. I do have an aluminum flat body fake body to go on it, that can go with it.
10: Okay.
12: You know, it'll need some door work, this, that.
10: Yeah.
12: I would take $1,900 for it. And like I said, it's got 100,000 miles.
10: Okay.
12: And I think that's it.
10: What's your number, Sean?
12: My number is 401-829-9594.
10: 9594. Okay, thank you, Sean. Have a great Sunday.
12: You as well.
10: Thank you. There's Sean in Essex. Two Kawasaki Vulcans. He's calling for pricing. And a 2004 Chevy Dually for $1,900. 401-829-9594. And that does it for us here at the Sunday Morning Radio Flea Market. Thank you so much for tuning in today. Thank you to all the callers. Thank you to our first responders, military, armed forces, health care workers, everybody that takes care of us, EMTs, corrections officers. We appreciate you all. And I will catch you next week for the next Sunday Morning Radio Flea Market. Have a great one, everyone. See ya!

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6: Pressure brings beautiful early fall type weather to kick off the weekend. Expect a mostly sunny sky this afternoon, a high of 63, and a light northwest breeze. Tonight, mostly clear to start with more clouds arriving after midnight, a low of 47. Tomorrow starts mostly cloudy, then a round of steady light rain arrives by late morning, continuing through the afternoon, wrapping up by evening, a high of 59. Monday does look like a drier day, but expect a partly to mostly cloudy sky, a high of 59. I'm NBC5 meteorologist Andrew Grotsky.
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That's the king of country music, George Strait, and all of his exes do live in Texas on 98.9 WOKO. Carry on, ladies and gentlemen. We're going to have to wait until this Friday to hear the new album from Kenny Chesney.

0: 98.9 WOKO, Tyler Hubbard, and it's Park on 98.9 WOKO. Over the last week, we gave away tickets to go see Jason Aldean at Bank NH Pavilion. That show is coming up this Saturday, and you can grab your tickets at banknhpavilion.com. Congratulations to all our winners, and keep listening because, yeah, we got tickets to shows here on 98.9 WOKO. It's kind of our thing. Bailey Zimmerman on the way.
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0: WKO. 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
1: That's Cody Johnson on 98.9 WOKO. Could somebody get his horse back, please? 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

0: Florida Georgia Line, plus Luke Bryan on 98.9 WOKO. This is how we roll with the best country music of all time. And that includes those WOKO flashbacks. You want another one? Me too. Right? Country Club, Travis Tritt on the way.
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9: Pressure brings beautiful early fall type weather to kick off the weekend. Expect a mostly sunny sky this afternoon, a high of 63, and a light northwest breeze. Tonight, mostly clear to start with more clouds arriving after midnight, a low of 47. Tomorrow starts mostly cloudy, then a round of steady light rain arrives by late morning, continuing through the afternoon, wrapping up by evening, a high of 59. Monday does look like a drier day, but expect a partly to mostly cloudy sky, a high of 59. I'm NBC5 meteorologist Andrew Grotsky.

0: 98.9 WOKO. Lainey Wilson, somewhere over Laredo. And, yeah, she kicked off college football a couple of weeks ago, made the announcement she's back as the host of the CMA Awards. That's coming up on November 18th. And I'm already starting to get excited. This has been a really big year for country music. And when we get together to celebrate country music, it's a big deal. Shaboozy, a bar song coming up.
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Laura and Elena, Chase Matthews, All My Exes on 98.9 WOKO. This is John Party, and he's got a little dirt on his boots. It's okay. I actually think it looks kind of cool on you.

0: 98.9 WOKO, John Pardee. A little dirt on your boots. You know, it's a fashion statement. I'm Wild Bill. Thanks so much for dropping by. Hope you're having a great time this weekend. Maybe not the perfect day for picking your own apples. However, you can always drop by a local orchard and get the freshest stuff. We got a peck of Honey Crisp this weekend. And, ooh, that's the good stuff. It tastes so good. On the way, Tucker Wetmore. Brunette. It's next.
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5: Pressure brings beautiful early fall type weather to kick off the weekend. Expect a mostly sunny sky this afternoon, a high of 63, and a light northwest breeze. Tonight, mostly clear to start with more clouds arriving after midnight, a low of 47. Tomorrow starts mostly cloudy, then a round of steady light rain arrives by late morning, continuing through the afternoon, wrapping up by evening, a high of 59. Monday does look like a drier day, but expect a partly to mostly cloudy sky, a high of 59. I'm NBC5 meteorologist Andrew Grotsky.
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0: Thomas Rhett teams up with Jordan Davis, and you know, it ain't a bad life for a good old boy here on 98.9 WOKO, where we keep the big country coming. Kelsey Ballerini teams up with local boy Noah Kahn. You know, Cowboys Cry 2 next.
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0: A little wishful drinking with Ingrid Andress and Sam Hunt on 98.9 WOKO. Looking ahead to next weekend, it's Bristol Harvest Festival right there on the town green. 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

the new one from Luke Combs. Rethink some things. On 98.9 WOKO, I'm Wild Bill, along with Rod Hill. We're the Morning Roundup, and we go until 10 o'clock, and then Casey Ober takes over, and we listen to her while we work here at WOKO.

0: did some apple picking this weekend. Got the Honey Crisps, and they are super good. I don't know what I'm more excited about. Is it the beginning of fall on Tuesday, or is it Ella Langley breaking that record on the Billboard Hot 100? Ooh, I don't know. They're both pretty good. Clint Black, we got a WOCO flashback on the way.
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12: Pressure brings beautiful early fall-type weather to kick off the weekend. Expect a mostly sunny sky this afternoon, a high of 63, and a light northwest breeze. Tonight, mostly clear to start, with more clouds arriving after midnight, a low of 47. Tomorrow starts mostly cloudy, then a round of steady light rain arrives by late morning, continuing through the afternoon, wrapping up by evening, a high of 59. Monday does look like a drier day, but expect a partly to mostly cloudy sky, a high of 59. I'm NBC5 meteorologist Andrew Grotsky.
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0: there from Jelly Roll on 98.9 WOKO. We have big country. And to prove it, well, Kane Brown, I can feel it, is on the way next.
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Sports Nights from Tim McGraw on 98.9 WOKO, back at 5 a.m. for the morning roundup. You have a wonderful rest of your weekend. Cody Johnson, Carrie Underwood, I'm Gonna Love You is on WOKO.

Big Country, 98.9 WOKO. That one's the new one from Coe Wetzel and Ella Langley called Jaded. Caleb here hanging out with you on your Sunday afternoon. Playing that Big Country is just how we do it around here with Florida Georgia Line.

0: Big Country, 98.9 WOKO, round here from Florida, Georgia Line. Caleb here hanging out with you on your Sunday. Hopefully it's been a great weekend for you. A little bit of a rainy one out there today. It turned out to be a beautiful day yesterday. Started pretty chilly, but got better throughout the day. I know I enjoyed my Saturday. Hopefully you've enjoyed your entire weekend. We got more of that Big Country on the way next. It's a backup plan from Bailey Zimmerman and Luke Combs.
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Rising country music star Graylin James with Water at a Wedding on Big Country 98.9 WOKO. It's Jason Aldean. It's When She Says Baby. It's WOKO.

0: Big Country 98.9 WOKO. That one from Jason Aldean. We have a bunch of new country music here on WOKO, and that's always a good thing, including some new songs from local artists. Keep an eye out for Taylor LaValle and Amanda Martin. Both of them have new songs here on WOKO. But of course, we love the new music, but we also have to appreciate the WOKO flashbacks. Bubba Shot the Jukebox is on the way next.
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10: Pressure brings beautiful early fall type weather to kick off the weekend. Expect a mostly sunny sky this afternoon, a high of 63, and a light northwest breeze. Tonight, mostly clear to start with more clouds arriving after midnight, a low of 47. Tomorrow starts mostly cloudy, then a round of steady light rain arrives by late morning, continuing through the afternoon, wrapping up by evening, a high of 59. Monday does look like a drier day, but expect a partly to mostly cloudy sky, a high of 59. I'm NBC5 meteorologist Andrew Grotsky.
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Bubba went and shot the jukebox. That's a Woco flashback from Mark Chestnut on Big Country 98.9 WOKO. Caleb here hanging out with you on your Sunday afternoon. Kenny Chesney telling you to carry on through the rest of your

0: single again from Josh Ross on Big Country 98.9 WOKO. Well, the NFL season is back. A couple big games today and tomorrow. Of course, I have to wait until tomorrow to watch my Giants play the Rams on Monday Night Football. But the Patriots entering the end of their game versus the Pittsburgh Steelers today. Of course, the Buffalo Bills got a big win on Thursday, and the Jets also nearing the end of their game against the Green Bay Packers. Hopefully it all goes well for our local teams. On the way next, it's Shane Proffitt. That's how it ought to be.
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Get your shine on with Florida Georgia Line. Caleb here hanging out with you on this rainy Sunday. You still have to appreciate days like these. You're tuned into WOKO after all with Luke Combs on the radio.

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0: she wouldn't be gone, from Blake Shelton on Big Country 98.9 WOKO. Well, a little bit earlier this afternoon, we were talking about some of the new music on WOKO, and it's on the way. Ashley Sophia with Hands is on the way. First, we're going to get some Megan Maroney in there. Beautiful Things on the way next.
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101.9 WOKO. That one's called Hands from Ashley Sophia. Caleb here hanging out with you, and it's the Zach Brown Band telling you where to put your toes.

0: Big Country 98.9 WOKO. Well, it's been a really busy weekend. Hopefully you've had the chance to enjoy it. Of course, some of our sister stations at different events. Yesterday was the softball-a-thon for Camp Tecumseh. Of course, there was also the big car show there at the Champlain Valley Expo. I had the opportunity to spend a little bit of time of both before hopping in the studio and hanging out with you all yesterday. Hopefully it's been a great weekend for you, even though it's a rainy one out there today. I'm sure that you'll find a way to make the most of it. Being tuned in to WOKO, gotta say it's a pretty good start. On the way next, it's a WOKO flashback from Alabama.
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7: Clear skies this evening, more clouds by sunrise, but staying dry overnight, the low 45. Rain arrives early to mid-morning and sticks around through late afternoon, and it's a chilly rain at that, a high only 57. The rain goes away tomorrow evening, and we should see partial clearing tomorrow night, low 48. Staying cool on Monday, clouds in the morning giving way to afternoon sunshine, high 59. I'm NBC5 meteorologist Matt DiLoretto.
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0: Big Country 98.9 WOKO. Don't Tell on Me from Jason Aldean. And I believe it was yesterday that I brought up that Jason Aldean has a new clothing brand that he came out with. And I was curious to see what kind of clothing it would be. And yeah, it's about what you would expect. It's described as a casual wear that's carefully crafted for the people that spend much of their time outdoors. Yeah, what else would you expect from Jason Aldean on the way next? It's a guy for that, Post Malone and Luke Combs.
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Post Malone and Luke Combs got a guy for that, and hopefully they have these too. It's the Big Three. Phone, keys, wallet from Lainey, Miss Wilson, and John Mayer on WOKO.

I Go Back from Kenny Chesney on Big Country 98.9 WOKO. Caleb here hanging out with you on your Sunday afternoon. It's Nate Smith looking to fix what you didn't break on 98.9 WOKO.

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Luke Bryan on Big Country 98.9 WOKO Country, and she knows it. Caleb here hanging out with you on your Sunday. It's Tim McGraw with Something Like That on WOKO.

0: Something like that from Tim McGraw on Big Country 98.9 WOKO. WOKO.com has you covered with all of the latest concert info and more shows that are coming soon. There's still a few left here in this concert season. It's all thanks to Stone CDJR, your hometown Chrysler Dodge Jeep Ram dealership, where they'll take anything in trade. 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

Big Country, 98.9 WOKO. That's the newest one from Russell Dickerson. It's called Worth Your Wild. Caleb here hanging out with you on the radio. Hopefully this rainy Sunday isn't hitting you like a hurricane with Lou.

0: Big Country 98.9 WOKO. That one from Luke Combs. It's a look at the weather forecast and a WOKO flashback on the way next. And then we get into some Ella Langley. A funny fact about Ella Langley, she's not only at the top of the charts in the United States with Jews in Texas, but she's now gone worldwide. She has been at number one in Australia for 14 weeks now with her single Choosing Texas. She's on the way next, along with that WOKO flashback and the weather forecast. We're keeping it busy here on WOKO for your Sunday.
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4: Clear skies this evening, more clouds by sunrise, but staying dry overnight, the low 45. Rain arrives early to mid-morning and sticks around through late afternoon, and it's a chilly rain at that, a high only 57. The rain goes away tomorrow evening, and we should see partial clearing tomorrow night, low 48. Staying cool on Monday, clouds in the morning giving way to afternoon sunshine, high 59. I'm NBC5 meteorologist Matt DiLoretto.
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There's that Woco flashback. It's Joe Diffie, Third Rock from the Sun on Big Country 98.9 WOKO. And here is Australian star Ella Langley, Loving Life Again.

0: Big Country 98.9 WOKO. That one from Chris Jansen. Week two of the NFL season is right in the middle of it here on this Sunday. And WOKO's Pro Football Pick'em Contest is back. 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Parker McCollum, Handle on You, is on the way next.
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handle on you from Parker McCollum on Big Country 98.9 WOKO. Caleb here hanging out with you on the radio. And it's Dan and Shay with a good message here on WOKO. If you need somebody, just say so.

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It's the Z-Man, Zach Topf, south of Sanity on Big Country 98.9 WOKO. Jake Owen, maybe it's going to be one of those barefoot blue jean nights. Take it away.

There is more new music on 98.9 WOKO. That one's called Anytime Soon, and it's from Jason Aldean. Caleb here hanging out with you on your Sunday. May we all have a great end to this week. It's Florida Georgia Line and Tim McGraw.

0: 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Well, if you're looking for something to do next Saturday, September 26th, starting at 10 a.m., it's the Bristol Harvest Festival on the town green with over 70 vendors, food, live music, family activities, and more. 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The weather forecast and Brad Paisley with a WOKO flashback are on the way next.
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9: Clear skies this evening, more clouds by sunrise, but staying dry overnight, the low 45. Rain arrives early to mid-morning and sticks around through late afternoon, and it's a chilly rain at that, a high only 57. The rain goes away tomorrow evening, and we should see partial clearing tomorrow night, low 48. Staying cool on Monday, clouds in the morning giving way to afternoon sunshine, high 59. I'm NBC5 meteorologist Matt DiLoretto.
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Big Country 98.9 WOKO, Young Love and Saturday Nights. That one from Chris Young. Caleb here hanging out with you on your Sunday evening. It's the latest from Lauren Elena and Chase Matthew. All my exes. Yeah, they're probably down there in Texas.

Big Country, 98.9 WOKO. Drink on it from Blake Shelton. Caleb here. Thank you for spending part of your Sunday with me. I truly do appreciate it. Casey Ober's on the way next, but first it's Thomas Rhett after all the bars are closed.

Riley Green on Big Country 98.9 WOKO. Good evening. This is Casey. Happy Sunday. Hope you guys are having a fantastic weekend so far. Here's Jelly Roll. I never get

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1: He's a ranch hand in a pinch, man. Hotter than the red on the cattle brand. Cause she's a gold digger with a quick trigger. A cast iron skillet swinging lid flipper. Now he's a

0: Church on Big Country 98.9 WOKO. Eric is headed out on tour with Kenny Chesney next year, along with Sheryl Crow. They will be coming to Gillette Stadium in Foxborough, Massachusetts on August 28th. If you're interested in checking out tickets, I believe they go on sale this Friday. Stick around, your forecast and a WOKO flashback from Tim McGraw up next.
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8: Partial clearing overnight, but we'll have areas of dense fog, the low 48. Starting off overcast tomorrow morning, but increasing sun throughout the day. Despite that, still cool with a high only 59. It's chilly tomorrow night. We'll have some clouds and a low of 39. Looking much better, though, for the first day of fall on Tuesday. Sunshine and a high 65. I'm NBC5 meteorologist Matt DiLoretto.
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A Woco flashback from Tim McGraw. I like it. I love it. Good evening. This is Casey. Hope you guys are having a fantastic weekend so far. I'm a tad bit exhausted. My husband and I crossed something off our bucket list this weekend. We took the long trek down to Washington, D.C.

Smith on Big Country 98.9 WOKO. Okay, here's your completely unnecessary country music fact for the night. The Grand Ole Opry has been around since 1925. Think about everything that's happened since then. 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

Big Country 98.9 WOKO with the Zach Brown Band featuring Alan Jackson. Today is National Fried Rice Day along with National Pepperoni Pizza Day, so if you had either of them today, then you are already winning. Here's Bailey Zimmerman, Chevy Silverado.

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